shame, ladies, do your thing. Just make sure you ahead of the game. Just cause I got a lot of fame, super. Prince couldn't get me, change my name, Papa. Hooter can't tell you, slave again, no sign. Picture black saying, oh yeah.

of you fading. The end of days arrived and went, left you unselected, tethered down, promise kept denied. Resurrecting angels high above would save from drowning, saturation died.

past projected in the hidden tunnels home. There's the basement of your parents, your siblings on the staircase, the ice sheets on the pavement where you drifting sideways crashed into the

closer, focused on a woman's face, awake late on her phone. Things that everybody knows, muted TV plays, disaster films, but nobody's at home.

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I cannot communicate.

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0: 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Beat the system with chains and whips.
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Brought him back to life, now he dead again. Richard don't make watches for presidents. Just a million trapped between skeletons. This the darkest that I ever been. The diamonds make you taste peppermint. You ain't driving the snow like it's the Revenant. 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

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Therapy showed me how to open up. It also showed me I don't give a fuck. The two-time Gemini with the genocide. I'm generous however you want it. I'll be the gentle kind. Gentlemen and gangsters connect. The agenda of mine. Move niggas up out of here. This shit get gentrified. Heavy jeans like Genovese. I drop your Pentagon to show up at your gender reveal. And tell them give me mine. I son niggas. I am the general. Wear my gin and juice. Every song in the book of Genesis. Let the sonics boom. Niggas want the tea on me. Well, here's the ginger root.

flowers, hang Scorpio with the flamethrower. 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If these ain't real cookies, then they had the same grower. If you tryna fuck with me, then you should aim lower. I've been drunk for like a month, now my veins showing. Everything you ever made is trash like Nate Bowen. To me with a spring in her step, Inspector Gadget. The man on Mars left the building, it's like the Quest Galactic. This is just a fragment. Acetabic got me method acting. She spat it out, I told her suck it back in. The cigarette got hashing, lit it up within a timely fashion. The coffee table booked by Tashin. I'm here with Tashin, she can do some shit you can't imagine. Crack myself a can of cash telling. I remember people used to call me little man. I remember some man used to try to be little man. Big up BS0, all my niggas in Japan. I'm the bad guy, watch me execute my simple plan. I stay high, I'm like the price of shit in Switzerland. Saw my target, now I'm getting to it, sink or swim. NY in my Adidas, Moscow in my Timberland. Kill shit like I'm Ninja Man. 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They don't know Jack, not even an inkling. Push the envelope like I'm John Singleton. Couldn't think of a rhyme, so I looked up synonyms. Life's a simulation, green diamonds shimmering. Make the most, there ain't no time for dwindling. Came and went, now your shit is whack like Eminem. It's the Iron Fist tournament, bitch, I'm king of them. Niggas brought the racket like we up in Wimbledon. My flow is Hank Scorpio with the flamethrower. Unicorn shit and my spliff share the same odor. If these ain't real cookies, then they have the same grower. If you tryna fuck with me, then you should aim lower. I've been drunk for like a month, now my veins showing. Everything you ever made is

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It's been a year now, think I figured out how to let you go and let communication die out. I know, you know, we know you weren't down for forever and it's fine. I know, you know, we weren't meant for each other and it's fine. But if the world was ending, you'd come over, right? You'd come over and you'd stay the night. Would you love me for the hell of it? All our fears would be irrelevant. If the world was ending, you'd come over, right? The sky'd be falling and I'd hold you tight. And there wouldn't be a reason why we would even have to say goodbye. If the world was ending, you'd come over, right? Right? If the world was ending, you would come over, right? Right?